Some believe in heaven or hell. Some think to come back as little children. And some think we just wait out. And we have the flame with women.

Romanus.

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1: My God, the damn thing's moving!
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I said 45 minutes, still no fuss. 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
1: All right now, for all you boppers out there in the big city, all you street people with an ear for the action, I've been asked to relay a request from the Gramercy Riffs. 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
0: I'm sure that the message is contained in this musical box.

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In mir, da bluten die Häuser, die Wege zerschossen, nur Krater und Staub, da blasen die Himmel und hängen die Fratzen, nur Brügel.

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Was wir außen nicht wollen, bläst der Wind in uns hinein.

walking outside. And my friend is there. She says, she's looking out the window. She says, something fell. I said, what? She said, something fell. There was all these people running. I said, oh, you know, I didn't know what to say, or didn't really think it was anything big. In fact, I think what I actually said was cool, you know. So I turned on 10-10 wounds, and they said a plane had crashed into the World Trade Center. I didn't know what was going on, you know. In a certain way, you accept things on a cognitive level. You understand them, they sort of sink into your... They enter your brain, but they don't really sink in. And that was really what happened to me. I mean, I heard this, and I understood it, but I couldn't really figure out the ramifications of it at that point. And so we went outside, and we walked up Fulton Street, the next block, which has a clear view of the World Trade Center, and there were all kinds of people standing around outside, I remember. There's this one woman that was just like kind of screaming to no one in particular. Why did they have to hit two? They already got one. Why did they have to hit two? And I looked up and I could see the tower was on fire. There was a huge hole on it. All of the metal around it was blackened. There was smoke coming out all over the place.

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talk too much. I also listen too much. I could be a cold-hearted cynic like you. But I don't want to hurt people's feelings.

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1: 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We are not certain that it definitely will come here, but there is a chance that we will be attacked. Follow these instructions.
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3: I'm not a guy, I'm not a guy, I'm not a guy.

I'm moving different. This shit ain't nothing to me, man. I'm a dog. I'm biting the fart bubbles in the bath. We smoking symbiotes. Smoking that Whoopi Goldberg South Egyptian Fur Burger Deluxe Mega Million Scratcher Skunk Bubba Kush. We smoking dung beetle. I'm on 12 Vicodins smoking on Scooby-Doo dick. We smoking Sequoia Banshee boogers. We snorting that good Buffalo Soldier Tamarind Jordanian jibbies. They must have amnesia. They forgot that I'm him. That Burberry backwoods pack hitting that pussy smell like a Hellcat V8. We smoking shit in a glass pipe, blowing the Lord's bubbles. Yeah. I'm sick in the head. I'm on them Broward County Tic Tacs. I'm on them Georgetown Geronimos. I'm on them Nashville Nibblers. I left my Margellas in the Benz truck. I'll have to stun on them next time. I don't give a fuck if I go blind. I don't need to see the price tag anyway. I'm high on 12 Jason Bourne, looking to beat the cum out of a thick, fresh oak. We smoking filtered crack, you stupid piece of shit. 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

0: buy some Givenchy gloves. 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
0: I need more Sequoia Banshee boogers. 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Y'all gotta stop playing with me, man. I threw diamonds at the strip clubs under the Great Pyramids. 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This shit ain't nothing to me, man. Tied the ox to the back of a track hawk and dragged him around the block for 24 hours. Motherfuckers looked like a Resident Evil 5 campaign extra after we was done with it. That pussy better stank, otherwise I don't want it. 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That pussy Dulce, smoking fentanyl, lay cereal milk. I see God. This shit ain't nothing to me, man. That pussy got me screaming, crying, pissing, shitting, shooting ropes. Yeah, we getting that Pirate Bay alien shish kebab cordyceps money. I hope them aliens are real so that I have more things to fuck. Smoking the Qui-Gon Jinn Vietnamese Phillips head runs. She sucked me like a cordless Dyson V8. I'm in the K-hole, licking balloon knot. When I got the meat cannon, I be shooting straight rope. This shit ain't nothing to me, man. Chanel optics got me seeing shit. I need fentanyl slime. I just popped a whole garbanzo bean. Fuck you mean. I smoke real Imrani, rapscallion ghost nuggets. Y'all can't fuck with me. I'm him. I've been him. I will continue to be him. Yellow rubies glistening like tits. Gulping

0: get the president on the phone now. I fronted him a brick. I need my money. Hello, Black China?
1: The ones who brought you Image 73 bring you something different.
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3: 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Oblique.
4: All individual logo elements have been isolated from the larger cuts of the winning score to provide additional short IDs and promo pieces. 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
1: They've all got something in common.
2: Or they wouldn't have gone to this trouble.
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2: short jingles.
3: There's nothing wrong with short jingles, for God's sake. They make for a better format flow.
1: We agree. There are a lot of good reasons for short IDs.
2: They are.
1: But there's no reason they should make you sound the same as everybody else.
4: Same as everybody else.
5: What they are. Is marvelous pirates and great presenters of other people's ideas.
6: They look pretty good.
7: They look good.
8: Why, yes, in spite of the more ridiculous excesses.
9: That's different.
10: That's different.
11: We're talking about selling records. We're not talking about, you know, bringing in people for nostalgia purposes here.
12: All right. Let's back it up, people. Come on, there's no show here.
13: He's still bleeding fast.
14: Steve, we're losing it.
13: What about the other one?
15: Oh, shit. Damn. How can he do this to me, man? We was like brothers. It wasn't supposed to end like this. Damn, look at True, man. I know he's dead. I know it. If I make it, how can I explain this to my mom? My girl. The organization gonna kill me anyway. Damn, I can't live with this shit. Fuck it.

senses, we pretend to comprehend the boundlessly complex cosmos. Yet other beings, with a wider, stronger, or different range of senses, might not only see very differently the things we see, but might see and study whole worlds of matter, energy, and life, which lie close at hand, yet can never be detected with the senses we have. I have always believed that such strange, inaccessible worlds exist at our very elbows, and now I believe I have found a way to break down the barriers. I'm not joking. Within 24 hours, that machine near the table will generate waves acting on unrecognized sense organs that exist in us as atrophied or rudimentary vestiges. Those waves will open up to us many vistas unknown to man, and several unknown.

to protect 34 trade ministers. All of that happened to protect 34 businessmen. And the powers that be, meaning Jeb Bush and his administration, use these heavy-handed riot gear tactics in order to send a message to anybody that might consider a protest for his brother, if he comes down and campaigns here, that if you do exercise your First Amendment right to assemble peaceably, they will attack.

I'm

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0: 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What makes a melon ball bounce?
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1: With or without the boot?
0: Doesn't matter. 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

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And that boy, he wants to know if everything's going to turn out all right in the end. I hope so. I certainly hope so. We'll just have to see what's going to happen in this space race. This run to the sun or soon to the moon or whatever. 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Yes. You know, it's one thing to want to get into space. It's another thing to know what you want to get out of it. What you want to get out of it. What you want to get out of it. What you want to get out of it. What you want to get out of it. What you want to get out of it. What you want to get out of it. What you want to get out of it. What you want to get out of it. What you want to get out of it.

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It may take me to the moon or the stars. It may miss its mark. There I'll be, going round and round the world forever, like a little shining full stop in the clouds. We've torn secrets from the atom that could give a fuller life to everybody. We spend our time threatening to blow continents to dust. It's plain stupid. I've got to go into space and come down again. I don't mind it in my spaceship. Not much room to stretch, of course, but you can eat all right.

0: college man. I got me a college man.
1: But, Ma, we can't afford college.
0: Nonsense. You worked hard to get accepted, so I'll get you on that bus somehow.
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0: given week, I probably only do about 15 minutes of real, actual work. Up here, would you? Be a good sport and indulge us and just tell us a little more. Oh, yeah. Let me tell you something about PTSU reports. The thing is, Bob, it's not that I'm lazy. It's that I just don't care. Ships a few extra units, I don't see another dime. So where's the motivation? Here's something else, Bob. I have 8 different bosses right now.
1: I beg your pardon?
0: 8 bosses. 8, Bob. So that means that when I make a mistake, I have 8 different people coming by to tell me.

Even through the city of the dead she passed, her sack of horror's harvest to refill. And lo, into the untilled world she cast with a million hands the black seeds of her will. But in the bone-strewn waste, I saw a snail crawling out of the socket of a skull, exultant still, rising from the universal bane to thank the rain. And in the thorny flanks of the riven tomb, gorged yesteryear with the fruits of fear and doubt the nations bear when their sinews run out, I saw the crocus weave her tender bloom into the ivy's tangled hair, while struggling out of the gloom to praise the air. The cataclysm, passing to her goal, turned inside out the pockets of the world, not sparing even the altar of the soul, which, at the cradle of the soul, she hurled. But when at last she fell across the sill of hell, I saw in her incalculable toll a butterfly winging out of the riddled emblem of God toward the sky, rising with the faith re-won to serenade the sun.

As I sat with book on knee, there came one night a calling of the sea from broad Pacific's blue and windless deep to where the Arctic's giant icebergs leap and shake their minarets of crystal cold and launch upon their voyage free and bold. There seemed within

typhoon summits, clouds and unearthly traditions float together. Strange animals and birds and stranger men, pythons, bihuko ropes stained with human blood. Feathering palm trees now fanned by soft breezes and now crushed to the ground by tornadoes. A button, a coin, a bit of paper with unintelligible words scribbled upon it. A bone, a stone, a garment, anything almost. Often a thing of no intrinsic value. Its owner has been known to walk up to the muzzle of a loaded musket or rush upon the point of a bayonet with a confidence so sublime as to silence ridicule and to command admiration if not.

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You know what I mean? Right to it.

0: Danger is a biologic necessity for men like sleeping dreams. If you face death, for that time, for the period of direct confrontation, you are immortal. For the Western middle classes, danger is a rarity and erupts only with a sudden, random shock. And yet we are all in danger at all times, since our death exists. Mektub, it is written, waiting to present the aspect of surprised recognition. Is there a technique for confronting death without immediate physical danger? Can one reach the Western lands without physical death? These are the questions that Hassan I. Sabah asked.
1: What did Hassan I. Sabah find out in Egypt? He found out that the Western lands exist and how to find them. This was the garden he showed his followers. What was Hassan I. Sabah like? Who was he? For the last 40 years of his life, Hassan I. Sabah occupied the mountain fortress of Alamut in what is now northern Iran. From Alamut, the old man dispatched his assassins when he decided they were ready and their missions necessary. It is said that he could reach as far as Paris. As for the training that the apprentice assassins received, there is no precise information. What little historical data survives tends to be misleading, such as the notorious account given by Marco Polo of a heaven of houris promised to the martyr, where he would be wafted when his work was done. There were no women in Alamut. It is related that Hassan I. Sabah had his own son beheaded for smuggling a bottle of wine into his quarters. No doubt this was not the real reason. Obviously, the boy was plotting against the old man's life. It happens in the best Eastern families. Beyond that, there's little. Did he ever tell a joke or smile or drink? Some say that in his later years he became an alcoholic and that the smuggled bottle of wine was intended for him and poisoned. Rumors. But very little of the man emerges, and what we do see is not sympathetic. One can't help thinking of these evil old mullahs with their closed, harsh faces. I mean that his personal life, his habits, his eccentricities are completely occluded. This may well have been deliberate on his part. Oh yes, I knew him personally, but I never knew him at all. He was a man with many faces and many characters. Literally, he changed unrecognizably from one day to the next. At times, his face was possessed by a dazzling radiance of pure spirit. At other times, the harsh gray lineaments of fear and despair gave notice of defeat on some battleground of the spirit. Battles are fought to be won, and this is what happens when you lose. One thing I know, he was a frontline officer who never asked his men to do what he would not do himself. He was ready to fight beside them, inch by bloody inch.

0: the edge of the universe, 400 men and women are probing the immeasurable blackness of space. Their leaders are an Earthman with no fear and a stranger with no heart. 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
0: I suggest climbing from the portal. It has mythic resonance.
1: My typewriter suggested going.
0: For your report from Interstellar, of course. And writing is not considered professional. Ticket to Interzone. Tourist class, I'm afraid. 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

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I guess you're right. 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

Yeah.

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If you fly into LA, all right, you're going over those mountains, man, you see these beautiful fields and shit, and then all of a sudden you see LA. If you looked at the earth as a living organism, you would look at LA and you go, that's fucking cancer. Well, why is it getting bigger? And why do people just...

0: Gentlemen, warning. 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The following instructions are vital to your safety. The Department of Homeland Security has confirmed that multiple biohazardous materials have been intentionally released into the air and water supply in several urban areas across the nation. Please stay tuned for more information. Authorities have issued a state of emergency for your area. It is recommended that you do not go outside. Wear a face mask and sunglasses or goggles if possible.
1: The spook who sat by the door. The controversial best-selling novel now becomes a shocking screen reality. The story of the first black agent in the CIA.
2: Raise your right hand and repeat after me.
1: For 5 years, he was their token Negro. He kept his cool and let himself be used. And in return, they taught him how to spy, how to fight, and how to kill. For 5 years, he was the spook who sat by the door. And then, he turned the American dream into a nightmare.
3: This is not about hate white folks. It's about loving freedom enough to die or kill for it if necessary.
1: The spook who sat by the door. Rated PG. Parental guidance suggested.
4: When your dog's getting long and it's stuck in the bunk, that's amore.
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ne znaš ti za moje doće. Cijel život cirka mi spenđače, da ne vidim.

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1: 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The baseball furies dropped the ball, made an error. Our friends are on second base and trying to make it all the way home. But the inside word is that the odds are against them. Stay tuned, boppers. Stay tuned.

0: we had mentioned how that has a strange effect upon the image. If you take a picture of Liz Taylor, anybody at all, and repeat it, the effect is to transform Liz Taylor into a corporate mass image and not a private picture of any given individual at all. This is one of the strange transformations going on in the Electric Age. More and more corporate or iconic imagery is being formed. The private individual image takes a smaller and smaller place.
1: 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An icon is an image.
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1: Yes. Could you explain that corporate participation?
0: Well, that's why it's a liturgical form. It's for a publicly worshiping audience. It is a means of group participation in a common act of worship. And the form was worked out for those.

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But I've succeeded because I've always known I was born to dominate your sex and avenge your hate.

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0: wages and benefits. I broke. Coretta Scott King shot and killed 6 civilian workers at a mall in California today.
1: How many?
0: Center for Violent Social Change on Wall Street, 4-10-85-825-9. 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
0: PR News. The new PR compensation index rose 3.1% last year. That year saw a gain of 3.7 PR News.

0: You, no trouble. Me, with you, no trouble. Supreme being, with you, no trouble. Me, protect me.
1: Like all the little shit out west around Kansas City and all that shit like that, you know? I made that for myself.
2: Yeah.
1: You know?
2: Oh, yeah. Some people say you are very independent. Independent. Some people, you know.
1: Independent?
2: Yeah.
1: Very much.
2: Yes, very much, yeah.
1: Yeah.
2: You are doing everything. Can you tell some anecdotes, you know, about your independent mind?
1: That's true. I don't know if you'll ever mind if I had $500.
2: Yeah.
1: I just can't take that bullshit. You dig? It's all

0: vanish with me. But now all I can do is tell you what happened. I'm not going to tell you that part, but it did happen. By somebody you wouldn't believe, just a great person.
1: Well, it's the same way.

no worse. He's discouraged.

I would like to scan all of you in this room, one at a time. I must remind you that the scanning experience is usually a painful one, sometimes resulting in nosebleeds, earaches, stomach cramps, nausea, sometimes other symptoms of a similar nature. There's a doctor present, Dr. Gatineau. I know that you've all been prepared for this, but I thought I'd just remind you just the same. There is one other thing. No one is to leave this room

2006 film Children of Men, Clive Owen's character, Theo, visits a friend at Battersea Power Station, which is now some combination of government buildings and private collections. Cultural treasures, Michelangelo's David, Picasso's Guernica, Pink Floyd's Inflatable Pig, are preserved in a building that is itself a refurbished heritage artifact. This is our only glimpse into the lives of the elite holed up against the effects of a catastrophe which has caused mass sterility. No children have been born for a generation. Theo asks the question, how all this can matter if there will be no one to see it? The alibi can no longer be future generations, since there will be generations. The response is nihilistic hedonism. I try not to think about it. What is unique about the dystopia in Children of Men is that it is specific to late capitalism. This isn't the familiar totalitarian.

Mama Chelsea, let's start.

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Therefore, when I refer to art coefficient, it will be understood that I refer not only to

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1: Raindrops are falling on my head.
2: Hi, this is B.J. Thomas. You know, if you find yourself in the Air Force, you can come in out of the rain. If you've got any special interest you really enjoy working at, the U.S. Air Force can develop that interest into a lifetime skill.
1: So I just did meet some.
2: From mechanics to photography, if you find yourself in the Air Force, you can come in out of the rain.
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0: Well, I've got a guess, so, and I've got a little buggy, and I've got a song to sing all over this land. 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

imagination. 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

0: On Friday, August 13th, join Jason in his woods, if you dare. Friday the 13th, Part 3 in Super 3D. Jason, you can't fight him, you can't stop him, and now you can't even keep him on the screen. Friday the 13th, Part 3 in Super 3D. A new dimension in terror from Paramount Pictures, rated R, under 17, not admitted without parent.
1: No, one, two. You shooting that, soldier?
2: Who? What the fuck do you think I'm shooting at? Stop!
1: I'm sorry, sir. They're goofed out there by the wire. But I think I killed them all.
2: But you ain't shot shit, man. 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
4: A pimp is happy when his hoes giggle. He knows they are still asleep. All whores have one thing in common, just like the chumps hunting for white balls. It thrills them when the pimps make some mistakes. They watch and wait for the time. A pimp is the loneliest bastard on earth. He's got to know his whore. He can't let them know him. He's got to be God all the way. Dawn was breaking as the big hog scooted through the streets. My five boys were chattering like drunk man boys. I smelled the stink that only a street whore has after a long, busy night. The inside of my nose was raw. It happens when you're a pig that's snorting cocaine. My nose was on fire and the stink of those whores and the gangster they were smoking seemed like invisible knives scraping to the roof of my brain. I was in an evil, dangerous mood, despite that pile of scratch crammed into the glove compartment. 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I bellowed as I flipped the long window toward me. For a long moment, it was silent. 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We've been turning all night and ain't no bathrooms in those Trix's cars we've been flipping out of. Daddy, we sure been humping for you. And what you smell is our nasty whore asses. 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The best pimps keep a steel lid on their emotions, and I was one of the ices. The whores went into fits and giggles at Rachel's shaky witticism. 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
0: I want us to merge.
2: What is a beast?
3: Die Holometabola enthalten die Ordnung der Coleoptera mit 166 Familien. 400

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2: Well, there he is. He's on the moon. Has he stepped with that left foot away? It's a little
1: difficult. I'm going to step off the limb now.
2: He's done it.
1: That's one small step for man. 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

by contrast now, let your mind wander over the exposed areas of that thumb. The skin is cool. Cool. So in those places where it is touched by the air. Feel the coolness in distinct contrast to the warmth, the moisture of the area where the thumb touches the skin of the other hand. The exposed skin is so much cooler as you relax. As this contrast becomes very real in your mind, proceed to the other fingers of both your hands. Scrutinize them in any order you choose and become aware. Feel the warmth of each finger as it touches the skin on the opposite hand. And feel the coolness of the skin of each finger, which is exposed to the air. And as you do, the sensation of deep relaxation becomes a physical experience, growing more profound, more satisfying with each gentle, deep breath that you take.

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0: Ah, this is one of my favorite places. It's a marsh that's managed and maintained by Ducks Unlimited. And its sole purpose is to provide a habitat for ducks, geese, birds, mammals, and fish. That gets to be a more important and difficult job each year. And we need your help to keep on doing it. I hope you can attend the Ducks Unlimited fundraising event in your town.
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He's loving 20 G's in his rays. 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This was only 1938. Those Duesenbergs cost a fortune. He must have been the only black pimp in the country who owned one. My peepers jacked off just watching him in those high-powered homes. It was as exciting as maybe Christ making his encore. The dwarf had shined my stomps. I gave him a buck. I sat there and watched Sweet Jones and those whores get out of the Duesenberg and walk toward the roost. The black spotted cat slinked beside him. I thought, tonight I got to cut into him. I got to be careful so I don't blow him. The cut in has to be in the roost. I'll go in and cook something up in there. I got off the stand. I passed the poison's problem hole. She was sitting beside a joke in the red.

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has no quality or charm. I think something which in itself has no meaning to God. I disregard completely the aesthetic quality of the object. I'm against craftsmanship. Say the world is full of wonderful craftsmen, but there are very few practical dreamers. In the early days in Paris when I first came over, and I passed by a hardware shop, I saw a flat iron in the window. I said, there's an object which is almost invisible. Maybe I could do something with that. What could I do to add something in it that was provocative?

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Shiver cold in the fold. 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

concert in New York City at the Lincoln Center Philharmonic Hall. Player, this time a continuation titled Variation 5. The traffic, the actuating of the sounds, however, were not personally controlled by Mr. Cage. Instead, he had a group of dancers under the direction of Merce Cunningham on stage, and as they danced about, their bodies interrupted many light beams, which in turn operated various electronic gadgetry producing the sound. As John Cage has said, audience, music is all around us. If only we had ears. There would be no need for concert halls if man could only learn to enjoy the sounds which envelop him. Adam's Apple Ample at 7th and Broadway at 4 p.m. on a rainy day. Second, well, now in 5 seconds, you will be transported to the Los Angeles famed Art Row

As you listen to this tape, there may be other sounds or voices around you. They are of no importance except to let you know that you are in a very normal, natural environment.

0: Affirmative. Any idea what it might be?
1: Do you have any reasons?
2: 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Checking other feeds.

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0: 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How many seconds to get into a can of drain cleaner? 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I want to remind you that there are products in your home that can cause injury or death in the hands of a child. 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Remember, children act fast. So do poisons. This message came to you from the Food and Drug Administration.
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approximate answers and possible beliefs and different degrees of certainty about different things, but I'm not absolutely sure of anything. And then many things I don't know anything about, such as whether it means anything to ask why we're here and what the question might mean. I might think about it a little, but if I can't figure it out, then I go to something else. But I don't have to know an answer. I don't feel frightened by not knowing things, by being lost in the mysterious.

The acceleration of information exchange has produced and is producing an effect of a pathological type on the individual human mind and even more on the collective mind. Individuals are not in a position to process the immense and always growing mass of information that enters their computers, their cell phones, their television screens, their electronic diaries, and their heads. However, it seems indispensable to follow, recognize, evaluate, process all this information if you want to be efficient, competitive, victorious. The necessary time for paying attention to the fluxes of information is lacking. The consequence is in front of our eyes. Political and economic decisions no longer respond to a long-term strategic rationality and simply follow immediate interests. On the other hand, we are always less available for giving our attention to others gratuitously. Our attention is always besieged, and therefore we assign it only to our careers, to competition, and to economic decisions. And in any case, our temporality cannot follow the insane speed of the hyper-complex digital machine. Human beings tend to become the ruthless executors of decisions taken without attention.

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Telling yourself, what do you feel? Telling yourself, what do you feel?

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scented, I heard the south calling, and sailed endlessly and languorously under strange stars. Once, when the gentle rain fell, I glided in a barge down a sunless stream under the earth, till I reached another world of purple twilight, iridescent arbors and undying roses. And once I walked through a golden valley that led to shadowy groves and ruins, and ended in a mighty wall green with antique vines, and pierced by a little gate of bronze. Many times I walked through that valley, and longer would I pause in the spectral half-light where the giant trees squirmed and twisted grotesquely, and the gray ground stretched damply from trunk to trunk, sometimes disclosing the mold-stained stones of buried temples. And always the goal of my fancies was the mighty vine-grown wall with the little gate of bronze therein. After a while, as the days of waking became less and less bearable from their grayness and sameness, I would often drift in opiate peace through the valley and the shadowy groves, and wonder how I might seize them for my eternal dwelling place, so that I need no more.

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day. Most of you are now aware of the bizarre occurrences that have taken place across the country involving technology. These incidents are not isolated to the United States, and have been reported in more than 50 countries across the globe. For the past few hours, the FBI, the CIA, and the NSA have been in contact with security and intelligence agencies around the world to try and determine what is causing these machines to behave strangely. Although these are currently just theories, we believe that these machines have achieved some level of sentience. In a sense, they have become self-aware and are attacking mankind. All attempts to stop the technological takeover have failed. So, as a last resort, we have enlisted the assistance of America's power companies. A planned nationwide blackout will begin at 1 p.m. Eastern Time. This blackout will remain in effect until the current situation can be resolved.

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0: Don't beat your wife every night. Chew Wrigley's. That's a Griffin shine. Jamaica, of course, you'll fly Pan-American. Someday, science tells us, we'll be able to clean our walls electronically. But right now, we all depend on spick and span.
1: I thought that headache had gone away. I guess buffered aspirin is not enough. Maybe it's time to try the painquilizer. It's only 9:30. And I'm tired again. Right down to my blood. Beautiful car. But that motor needs some wind friction-proofing oil. Whiter. 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She prances. Her bangles. At Palisades Amusement Park. Yes. Of course I miss her. It was a night like this. And she wore Romance. I believe it was by Christian Dior.

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philosopher who's very well known, Immanuel Kant. And he said there are two things that don't have to mean anything. One is music, and the other is laughter. Don't have to mean anything, that is, in order to give us very deep pleasure. Very deep. Experience, which I prefer to all others, is the experience of silence. And this silence, almost everywhere in the world now, is traffic. If you listen to Beethoven or to Mozart, you see that they're always the same. But if you listen to traffic,

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Thank you.

0: drunk since Reagan was president. I got a DUI and in jail, I actually fell down and pissed my pants. You don't need to do that twice. I tell you this so you'll know everybody's been there.
1: Everybody's been there.
0: Once. You're there twice. Having been there once, I can't help you. You know, I listen to the drunks, and it's like you listen to a fairy story about a fight with a fucking monster. And the actual title of the story is I Can't Handle My Liquor, but Mr. Crybaby.
1: Amen.
0: I don't know. Maybe they got a problem, but fuck them if they do, because I don't. Which leads me to ask, are you pulling this shit just now or forever? I mean, you have a problem, wah, wah, wah, like some little fucking girl, wah, wah, wah, or some Somali who can't process that there's no food where they live? Or are you just fucked up temporarily because you're temporarily fucking stupid?
1: You long business or short business?
0: It's different. I need to know if you got the fucking brains to walk when it's time to walk. No, no. Ball players that can't play anymore. Assholes trying to maintain a standard of living not possible anymore. A lot of those around. I've seen you be $500,000 up.
2: And I'm 2.5 right now.
0: What do you got on you?
2: Nothing.
0: What'd you put away?
2: Nothing.
0: You get up $2.5 million, any asshole in the world knows what to do. You get a house with a 25-year roof, an indestructible Jap economy shitbox. You put the rest into the system at 3-5% to pay your taxes, and that's your base, get me? That's your fortress of fucking solitude. That's what you for the rest of your life at a level of fuck you. Somebody wants you to do something, fuck you. Boss pisses you off, fuck you. Own your house, have a couple bucks in the bank, don't drink. That's all I have to say to anybody.

Now that you have heard these brief examples, we hope that you will read Here and Now with even more interest, and that it will encourage you to introduce in your own schools some of the ideas mentioned by John Painter.

We naturally interpret the world pictorially. That is to say, we imagine that what goes on is more or less like what we see. But in fact, this like

0: were you?
1: I was watching TV.
0: Oh, yeah, you like TV, don't you?
1: Yeah. Like how it looks.
0: Yeah, me too. You like nature shows, don't you?
1: Yeah.
0: He's always watching nature shows.
1: Yeah, I saw one about where there's monkeys.
0: Uh-huh.
1: Yeah. They could talk. Talking monkeys.

0: much the cheesecake made you greedy. Let your aching head and stomach hear this message from old Speedy. Alka-Seltzer, plop, plop, fizz, fizz. Oh, what a relief it is. Plop, plop, fizz, fizz. Oh, what a relief it is. Ah, those Speedy Alka-Seltzer bubbles burst into action to relieve your upset stomach and aching head fast. It's only as directed. Oh, what a relief it is. What a relief.
1: This dope you gave me is just an IOU in a bottle cap.
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keyboard if only we had ears on musical songs for concert hall or Adam's apple and drinking a good sound which enveloped him. So now in five sway at 4 p.m. on a rainy John Cage. So now in 5 seconds old, taste, sell, or to the Los Angeles famed Art Grove is various. The actuating of the sound over his Palmer Gallery and the John producing the sound. They call variations.

this giant electronic brain with orange light flickers strange magical patterns, revealing its thoughts, and which, at my behest, discover beautiful abstract mathematical structures and composed whimsical, nonsensical passages in various foreign languages that I was studying. I simultaneously grew obsessed with symbolic logic, whose arcane symbols danced in strange magical patterns, reflecting truths, falsities, hypotheticals, possibilities, and counterfactualities, and which, I was sure, afforded profound glimpses into the hidden wellsprings of human thought. As a result of these relentlessly churning thoughts about symbols and meanings, patterns and ideas, machines and mentality, neural impulses and mortal souls, all hell broke loose in my adolescent mind/brain.

crimes related to organized crime, embezzlement, insider trading, bribery, and computer fraud schemes. Formed in 1989, the Financial Action Task Force, or FATF, is an intergovernmental body comprising the Group of Seven industrialized nations to set standards and foster international action against money laundering. One of FATF's early accomplishments was to dispel the notion that money laundering is only about cash transactions. Through several money laundering typologies exercises, FATF demonstrated that money laundering can be achieved through virtually every medium, financial institution, or business. The United Nations 2000 Convention Against Transnational Organized Crime, also known as the Palermo Convention, defines money laundering as the conversion or transfer of property, knowing it is derived from a criminal offense for the purpose of concealing or disguising its illicit origin, or of assisting any person who is involved in the commission of the crime to evade the legal consequences of his or her actions. The concealment or disguise of the true nature, source, location,

0: 4000円安くなるクーポン券付き。
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3: 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The beat itself.
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1: over. 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
7: I didn't even need to open my eyes. 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

town. 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

Yes. Some information to help you live it. One, area, infinite, as far as anyone can make out. Two, imports, none. It's impossible to import things into an infinite area, there being no outside to import things in from. Three, exports, none. See, imports. Four, rainfall. Because in an infinite space there is no up for it to fall down from. Five, population, none. It is known that there are an infinite number of worlds, but that not everyone is inhabited. Therefore, there must be a finite number of inhabited worlds. Any finite number divided by infinity is as near to nothing as makes no odds. So if every planet in the universe has a population of zero, then the entire population of the universe must also be zero. And any people you may actually meet from time to time are merely the products of a deranged imagination. Six, monetary units, none. In fact, there are three freely convertible currencies in the universe, but the Altairian dollar has recently collapsed, the Flanian pobble bead is only exchangeable for other Flanian pobble beads, and the Tricanic pew doesn't really count as money. Its exchange rate of 6 ningis to 1 pew is simple, but since a ningi is a triangular rubber coin 6,800 miles long each side, no one has ever collected enough to own 1 pew. Ningis are not negotiable currency because the galactic banks refuse to deal in fiddling small change. From this basic premise, it's very simple to prove that the galactic banks are also the products of a deranged imagination. 7. 6. Largely because of the total lack of money, trade, banks, rainfall, or anything else that might keep all the non-existent people in the universe occupied. However, it's not worth embarking on a long discussion of it now because it really is terribly complicated. For further information, see chapters 7, 9, 10, 11, 14, 16, 17, 19, 21 to 84 inclusive.

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He drank beer out the can on Saturdays. He was a company man. 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He was a company man. 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

0: A very compulsive and purposive culture are busy getting everywhere faster and faster and faster till we eliminate the difference between places.
1: I mean, with the long jet travel, you can arrive almost instantaneously.
0: What happens as a result of that is that the two ends of your

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1: 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It was a musical thing. We were supposed to sing or to dance while the music was being played. But you had to do that. 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
1: liberated.
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That brought some of the other old gimps over to the table with their stories. Blackie Bauer had been sitting in a boxcar with his legs sticking through the door when the train started with a jerk. Wham! 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Everybody laughed at Blackie for being that dumb in the first place, and he got mad. Sam Farman has palsy. This week he was claiming he used to be a watchmaker before he began to shake. The week before he said he was a brain surgeon. Somebody wanted to know what was wrong with the kid's face. Compression and decompression, the kid said. You're all the time climbing into your suit and out of your suit. 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You get a few red lines, and that's those ruptured blood vessels. And you say to hell with the money. All you make is just one more trip. 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You keep saying that until you can't be anything but a spacer. The eyes are hard radiation scars. You like Dot all over? Ask Oswiak's wife politely. All over, ma'am, the kid told her in a miserable voice. But I'm going to quit before I get a boomin' head.

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My last job was at one of the big aerospace companies. My job there was to kill a big bullfrog with a shovel. This was a couple years ago when I moved out of town for a while to make my own way. The bullfrog lived in a marshy area near the parking lot, and it croaked really loud and distracted some of the engineers, so it was our job to kill it with a shovel. There were five of us, we were called the frog people. On our sixth day on patrol, we saw the

second day, and then spent an hour or so whacking on its shell with our shovels until it finally broke. After that, the whole frog team was invited to the company Christmas party. We were a little shy, but a few people came up to us and told us we'd done a great job, and that loosened us up. The vice president of the whole company was there. He was in the middle of the dance floor, rubbing himself through the front of his pants. He came over to me and said, "Let's get out of here. I've got some weed in my car." I asked if the rest of the frog team could come, and he said, "No, I don't want to get high with your little gay friends." 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And then he stuck out his tongue and waggled it at me between his two fingers.

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Parrish has won the Pulitzer Prize in international reporting for his exposure of the alleged My Lai massacre. I'm Army Sergeant Bill Clark, and that's AFBN News to this hour. AFBN News compiles...

you tore one picket off your neighbor's fence, he'd sue you.

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And if

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This is your Uncle Jim speaking, fellas. Nothing in this world is free. You fellas smoke pot? Your cousin Jim smokes pot. He sits around the house, smokes a little pot, drinks a little beer, plays a little music. But he smokes the good stuff, fellas. Not that stuff laced with LSD, because it'll drive you out of your mind! That's right, don't buy any pot in Georgetown, fellas. They're all undercover narcotics agents, guys. And that rest area over there on the parkway, so I hang out for $3 bills. The young crowd hangs out there, guys. The young crowd. I know where the CIA is. It's out in McLean where you have those high rents. There's acreage out there of the CIA. They've got the gate. I've seen it, fellas. I know where it is. And then Abdullah's Pizza? It's owned by Palestinians, fellas. Have you got an aquarium? Is it stocked? Yeah, here's $30, fellas. Go out and buy some seahorses and stock it for your Uncle Jim. I believe in capital punishment, fellas. I'll kill all those crooks in the Capitol. In fact, all those insurance salesmen, mafia leaders, congressmen, let's throw them in an arena and release some bulls on them, fellas. Because I'm your Uncle Jim. Nothing in this world is free. Now your Uncle Jim's gonna spew a little garbage on you, fellas.

why should his space be curved? Because there's so much matter in this universe that it gravitationally warps space, closing it back on itself into a sphere. But our Flatlander doesn't know this. After a long while, you'll find he somehow returns to his starting point. There must be a third dimension. Our Flatlander couldn't imagine a third dimension, but he could sure deduce it. Now, increase all the dimensions in this story by one, and you have something like the situation which many cosmologists think may actually apply to us. We are three-dimensional creatures trapped in three dimensions. We imagine our universe to be flat in three dimensions, but maybe it's curved into a fourth. We can talk about a fourth physical dimension, but we can't experience it. No one can point to the fourth dimension. I mean, there's left, right, and there's forward, back, there's up, down, and there's some other direction simultaneously at right angles to those familiar three dimensions.

0: So what is philosophy? The crudest answer to this question is probably the most robust. Philosophy is any culture's pole of maximum abstraction, or intrinsically experimental intelligence, expressing the liberation of cognitive capabilities from immediate practical application, and their testing against ultimate problems at the horizon of understanding. Historically, it is a distinctive cultural enterprise, and only later an institution, roughly 2,500 years old, and tightly entangled in its origin with the mystical or problematic aspect of pagan religions. It was within this primordial matrix that it encountered its most basic and enduring challenge, the edge of time, its nature, limits, and outside, of which much more later. The earliest philosophers were cognitively self-disciplined, and thus, comparatively, socially unconstrained, pagan mystics, consistently enthralled by the enigma of time. It is usually a mistake to get hung up on words, forgetting their function as sheer indices, names that simply mark things before they richly describe them. Personal names typically have meanings, but it is rare to allow this to distract from their function as names, or pointers, which make more reference than sense. Philosophy is no exception. And it means the love of wisdom is an irrelevance compared to what it designates, which is something that was happening before it had a name in ancient Greece, and perhaps, by plausible extension, China, India, and even Egypt. What philosophy is cannot be deduced via linguistic analysis, however subtle this may be. Plato summarized and institutionalized Western philosophy, drawing the edge of time in the doctrine of ideas, I delta alpha. Time was conceived as the domain of the inessential, within which things appeared, whilst only hinting at their truth. The safest general characterization of the European philosophical tradition is that it consists of a series of footnotes to Plato. A.N. Whitehead famously remarked, in his aptly entitled Process and Reality. Yet, because the idea of time necessarily eluded the Platonic philosophy, the endeavor remained unresolved in its fundamentals.
1: Go inside. Close all windows and doors.

I didn't like him anyway. I didn't like him anyway. He wasn't right in the head.

0: The Jell-O Program, starring Jack Benny, with Mary Livingston, Phil Harris, Kenny Baker, and yours truly, Don Wilson.
1: I cannot beat up when you make that face. What a face. What a face. What a one eating.
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3: Peace, people, tell you do.

0: they saw what might have been an unidentified flying object. Gilligan described it as vertical shape and amber color. For weeks now, there have been reports of UFO sightings in many parts of the country, but especially the Gulf Coast. Ed Duval reports.
1: Some motel operators have extended their greetings in this resort area, and it's in every conversation. One newspaper put a sketch of a supposed extraterrestrial visitor on the front page. A young cab driver says his car's electrical system failed when a strange machine approached him, and then an

saw something I cannot explain. There's something else that they have in common. There's no self-consciousness, there's no fear of ridicule among them. And along the coast, most people seem to accept the report as sincere. You'll move out to the other on the Gulf Coast. Senior Ohio police were flagged down last night by a frantic woman displaying three silver-skinned space creatures were walking the highway. Patrol people saw two of the creatures. They were identified as Beaver Creek, Ohio men, costumed in aluminum foil with antennae made from clothes hangers. And that's the way it is. Wednesday, October 17th, 1973. This is Motor Crime Guy, CBS News.

Just think of it. How wonderful.

received a university professor who came to inquire about Zen. 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Or his visitor's cup full. And then kept on pouring. The professor watched the overflow until he could no longer restrain himself. His goal is home. No more will go in. None in said, like this cup. All of your own opinions and speculation. How can I show you that you are the first?

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0: I was 3. 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

0: want to be a wise guy? Well, you got to know this. Quiz Whiz. Very cool questions and very hot answers. Answer the right answer.
1: Yes.
0: You got a Quiz Whiz to be a wise guy.
2: Quiz Whiz comes with 1,001 questions. Over 20 other books and cartridges sold separately. Batteries not included.
3: You are shit. Hit the bricks, pal, and beat it, because you are going out.
4: The leads are weak.
5: 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Fucking leads are weak. You're weak.
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Carthage must be destroyed. His words were repeated by his hearers. They were carried into the streets. They were discussed by excited men in every part of the city. "Who says that Carthage must be destroyed?" asked one citizen of another. "Cato, the censor, says so," was the answer. "He says that two such cities as Rome and Carthage cannot long exist under the same sun. One must soon submit to the other. If Rome does not destroy Carthage, then Carthage will destroy Rome." Then every Roman must join with Cato and cry,

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2: Should have your bug powder. 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
1: 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I ran out of the job. You gotta stop using this stuff, Joan. He's rashing around like snake bites here.
2: 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Cut it with baby laxative. Roaches will shit themselves to death.
1: 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I'm gonna begin and finish.